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0: 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Oh, I hope you know I will carry you home, whether it's tonight

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2: I wanna dance by water beneath the Mexican sky. Drink some margaritas by swinging blue lights. Listen to the mariachi play at midnight. Are you with me? 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

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And I called your name like an addicted to cocaine, calls all the stuff

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Y'all have a blast. Bye.

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1: Oh, it's beautiful. But wait a minute, isn't this...
0: Shh. Yeah, yes it is.
1: But I thought the old lady dropped it into the ocean in the air.
0: Well, baby, I went down and got it for you.

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1: 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I heard what you said. Just as I was tasting freedom. Don't want the pills.